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She came from Greece. She had a thirst for knowledge. She studied sculpture at St. Martin's College. That's where I caught her eye. She told me that her dad was loaded. I said, in that case, I'll have a rum and Coca-Cola. She said, fine. And in 30 seconds' time, she said, I want to live like common people. I want to do whatever common people do. I want to sleep with common people. I want to sleep with common people like you. Well, what else could I do? I said, I'll see what I can do. I took her to a supermarket. I don't know why, but I had to start it somewhere. So it started there. I said, pretend you've got no money. She just laughed.

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1: 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Look out.
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Watch this. This is the heavy, heavy monster sound. The nuttiest sound around. So if you've come in off the street and you're beginning to feel the heat, well, listen, Buster, you better start to move your feet to the rockinest, rock-steady beat of madness.

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Ladies and gentlemen, most people record songs about love, heartbreak, loneliness, being broke. Nobody's actually went out and recorded a song about real pain. The band and I have just returned from the General Hospital, where we caught a man in the right position. We named this song Constipation Blues.

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Yes, I begin to feel all right now. 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Yeah, I tell you, everything's gonna be all right.

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But there's a roadblock up on the Cloverleaf, and them bears is wall to wall. Yeah, them Smokies was thick as bugs on a bumper. They even had a bear in the air. I says, calling all trucks, says, here's the duck. We're about to go a-hunting bear.

0: and him Holmes is starting to close up a sinus. Percy thinks you better back off another 10.
1: Well, we rolled up Interstate 44 like a rocket sled on rails. We tore up all of her swindle sheets and left them setting on the scales. By the time we hit that shy town, them bears is a-getting smart. They brought up some reinforcements from the Illinois National Guard. There was armored cars and tanks and jeeps and rigs of every size. 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But we shot the line and we went for broke with 1,000 screaming trucks and 11 long-haired friends of Jesus and a chartreuse microbus.
0: Yeah.

0: big get.
1: Well, we laid a strip for the Jersey Shore and prepared to cross the line. I could see the bridge was lined with bears, but I didn't have a doggone dime. I says, Pigpen, this here's a rubber duck. We just ain't gonna pay no toll. 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I said, let them truckers.

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And if you don't like what's on this radio, make your own.

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Every day, every night, I like we're more. 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

force-fed more than we'd eat in the wild. 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Moistening the feed while we choke upon the bile. 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

there she was in the bedroom. 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She said, what? I want to put my face in a special place. 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You know what I'm talking about when the full moon comes around. She said, Moji Woji, you gotta do something for me if you wanna do that. I said, what's that, honey? She said, Moji, know what you gotta do? You know I got these battery-powered things here.

0: Ladies and gentlemen, Mr. Stephen Hawking.
1: 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Saying that she's yours, not mine. 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

0: Richard, we're not going to fight about this, okay?
1: Steven, I think I told you, I'm a lover, not a fighter.
0: I've heard it all before, Richard. She told me that I'm her forever lover. You know, don't you remember?
1: Well, after loving me, she said she couldn't love another.
0: Is that what she said?
1: Yeah, she said it. You keep dreaming.
0: I don't.

0: 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Thank you, Richard.
1: Thank you, Stephen.
0: Good night. Celebrity voices impersonated.

This here song is called the Seasick Boogie. I don't know why I called that. Just come out that way. I kind of like this next part coming up here. You're coming pretty soon.

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Oh yeah.

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Cause when you call my name, you know I burn like a wooden flame. You

You know, we've been on tour for about a week now after our last recording session, and they say old Johnny Cash works good under pressure. Put the screws on me and I'm gonna screw right off from under you is what I'm gonna do, though. You know that? Tired of all that shit. Yeah. I got this right. All right. Yeah. I tell you what, the show is being recorded and televised for England, and they told me, you got to do this song, you got to do that song, you know, you got to stand like this or act like this. I just don't get it, man. You know, I'm here to do what you want me to and what I want to do, right? Okay. So what do you want to hear? All right. All right. I walked the line.

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I keep the ends out for the tie that binds, because you're mine, I walk the line.

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Or who is he, so fond will be the tomb of his self-love, to stop us?

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We hope you had a nice time, and we hope to see you again. But can everybody tonight give a great

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Hello, this is John Wayne. Two of my co-stars in Rio Bravo, Dean Martin and Ricky Nelson, sing a mighty pretty tune. Thought you'd like to hear them.

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0: Is she really going out with him?
1: Well, there she is. Let's ask her.
0: Betty, is that Jimmy's ring you're wearing?
1: Mm-hmm. Gee, it must be great riding with him.
0: Is he picking you up after school today?
1: Mm-mm.
0: By the way, where'd you meet?

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Just like I said, I'm gonna cut your head off. 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

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And he turns to us and he says, "Why the fuck are you bugging it? Do you want some fucking shirts up or what?

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1: Alright, sap suckers and other fuckers, after two brilliant albums with glisten through the murk of contemporary music like dual piercings adorning the genitalia of an otherwise undistinguished lap dancer, this band should need no introduction! So fuck it!

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